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This next one tells the story of a Mr. Grayson, a beautiful woman, and a condemned man named Tom Dooley. When the sun rises tomorrow,

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2: 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We have a tosser. Hey, tosser. You know it's wrong. You may think it doesn't matter, but every bit of litter gets noticed. Don't be a tosser. Put it in the bin. Good move.
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1: 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If you're finding it hard to get around because of vision loss,

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2: 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Hi, I'm Ian Wheeler. 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
3: It is the Urban Meltdown Radio Show. Brett Costello with you, keeping you up front and in front when it comes to everything urban from across the globe. Whether it be independent or established artists, we have got you well and truly covered. Opening up this week with one of our favourites of the last 7 days, the latest release from R&B singer Eli Derby. His track Fine As You was released in late July. Production by Grammy winner Christopher Deep Henderson on this one as well. Loving the live guitar work from Brandon Thomas. It's a first play for you. Get around this one. Eli Derby and Fine As Hell here on the Urban Meltdown.

track that's literally just dropped recently. Latest one from Honey Baby, featuring Grammy-nominated rapper J.I.D. The track is called A Thousand Times. And if you just joined us before that one, Eli Derby, latest smooth offering from him called Fine As You. Latest release now from Lucky Day, keeping things pretty smoothed out on this edition of the Urban Meltdown. Nowhere Fast from Lucky Day. Brett Costello with you.

Liking that sound. It comes from Markay, M-A-R-K. The track It's Over here on the Urban Meltdown. A little something for you. Brett Costello keeping you up front and in front when it comes to everything urban. This next artist, Lumani, the tune Mind Your Business.

sounds of Jalen Chords there, and the track is called My Boo. If you're loving the sounds you hear up on the Urban Meltdown radio show, then you're going to want to get around the Urban Meltdown Spotify playlist as well. Just search The Urban Meltdown, give us a like and a follow there. You can check out plenty of the tracks that have featured on the Urban Meltdown radio show over the recent months. You'll certainly hear this next guy there, Nate James, one of the quality releases over recent weeks. The track is called Set the Tone. We'll give you that one first before getting into Nipper and Blast together on a track called Homegrown. You know how we do, keep you up front and in front on the Urban Meltdown.

joined us here on the Urban Meltdown, keeping you up front and in front. Up tempo tunes back to back for you there. Danny Foster and Rouge with La Cita Jules on that tune, Saturday night. Before that, we gave you Reach for My Love, latest from the Sunburst Band and Dave Lee, featuring Tiffany Tazell on the vocals of that one as well. A bit of a story about this next track. It's a re-release from Jennifer Holliday. It's from the Recaptured Project, this particular tune called Baby Tonight, reimagined mostly by Paul Simpson, who was involved in the original track as well. I did Shazam this tune just to make sure that I had the information about the track right, because the metadata was a little bit skew-iff. And it took me down a bit of a rabbit hole, because the tune actually Shazams as Leave Me from Cool Million featuring Laura Jackson. And the backing track is quite similar with that Steppers sound. You can follow that one online if you want as well. Looks like the Cool Million boys obviously involved with the Laura Jackson tune and also originally involved in this track as well. So certainly a lot of sonic similarities in these ones too. Either way, we're liking the tune. Back Tonight, Jennifer Holliday back for 2026 with this one here on the Urban Meltdown.

gave you probably some good 6 to 9 months ago now, Don't Disturb This Groove from Ingram Street. It's got a bit of a re-up and renewed interest in that one on the back of the Realm remix that we gave you there. Brett Costello with you for the Urban Meltdown, taking in something from Japan and the UK now, as we take the tempo down somewhat. Osamu Fukuzawa. Pretty sure I mostly nailed that one. The track is called Butterflies, and what a sweet little tune it is here on the Urban Meltdown.

The next one there from Lucky Day that's doing the rounds at the moment, featuring Leon Thomas on that track as well. It's called Fly You Out. Don't forget, if you'd like to connect with the Urban Meltdown during the week, a couple of ways that you can do that. Facebook.com/UrbanMeltdownWorldwide. You can also make sure you connect with us on Spotify. Give a like and a follow to The Urban Meltdown. A few different playlists for you over there to get around to. Before too long, we're going to give you the new one from Tamia. She's got a fresh slow jam called Forever and a Day. But first, this nice little R&B track, Jack Freeman and the tune Me and You. Rick Costello with you.

the South had an exodus. After flipping through the paper, our kinfolk knew what was next for us. They headed north to lay down their roots. The train was filled with hope, from the freight cars to the caboose. Next stop, Chicago, the big city of dreams and broad shoulders. This was the hot spot, even though the winters were much colder. Many made their way to the South Side and adopted it. It was here that they fell in love with this black metropolis.

Louisville, these country folk figured out how to make a way. 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From our art, our poetry, to the music we would play, the whole world watches. Our black renaissance was put on full display. We were raised right, traditions were passed down. 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We spread love from the lake to state, from 31st to 47th.

0: show them.
1: This boogie's in my soul. 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
2: The latest sounds there from Chaka Khan, featuring Snoop Dogg on that one as well. It's called Boogie's in My Soul. Given it to you a few times over the last couple of months. That one's still doing the rounds at the moment. Before that, Layla Hathaway and her tune, 47th Street. Brett Costello with you for the Urban Meltdown Radio Show, keeping you up front and in front. New album from Eric Bellinger is out now. This one's our choice cut from the album, not necessarily the official single. There has been a few of those floating around. This is Cry In Front Of You. Do check out the new Eric Bellinger album. It's the Urban Meltdown.

0: slowing things down there. Latest release from Coco Jones. Loving most of her stuff. That one is called Love Me Through. Well, Beanie Man has got a new album release. It's called Eminence. As you'd expect, plenty of dancehall reggae-flavoured type of tunes on there from Beanie Man. But he opens the album with a collaboration from Rick Ross, which is a little bit different. This track is called 305-876. It's using the old Juicy Fruit track from Matume that was also made famous for hip-hop fans by the notorious B.I.G. Something a little bit different from Beanie Man. We're liking this one. 305-876, it's called. From the Eminence album, here on the Urban Meltdown.
1: Ricky Rouse. Beanie Man, Maybach Music, Kamar McGregor.

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2: If you thought the sample sounded familiar in that tune, you've got to cast your mind back to the 90s and remember the track from Shy, If I Ever Fall in Love. That one's been done by Chameleon featuring C. Lock. And the name of the track in 2026 is called In Here. Don't forget, if you'd like to link with the Urban Meltdown during the week, there's a few ways you can do that. Facebook.com/Urban Meltdown Worldwide. Or we highly recommend you give us a like and a follow over on Spotify. Just search the Urban Meltdown. There's a few playlists over there you can check out that kind of mirror the type of sounds that you're hearing up here on the radio show. So if you like the show, you're going to love the Spotify playlists as well. Before too long, we're giving you the new one from Erykah Badu. It's called Witch Doctor. But first, a tune that's been flying high in the UK soul charts. Paul Simpson presents Leon Neal. And this tune, it's called When Somebody Loves You, here on the Urban Meltdown.

just joined us here on the Urban Meltdown, keeping you up front and in front. Up-tempo tunes back-to-back for you there. Danny Foster and Rouge with Lasita Jules on that tune, Saturday night. And before that, we gave you Reach for My Love, latest from the Sunburst Band and Dave Lee, featuring Tiffany Tazell on the vocals of that one as well. A bit of a story about this next track. It's a re-release from Jennifer Holliday. It's from the Recaptured project, this particular tune called Baby Tonight, reimagined mostly by Paul Simpson, who was involved in the original track as well. I did Shazam this tune just to make sure that I had the information about the track right, because the metadata was a little bit skew-iff. And it took me down a bit of a rabbit hole, because the tune actually Shazams as Leave Me from Cool Million featuring Laura Jackson, and the backing track

is quite similar with that Steppers sound. You can follow that one online if you want as well. Looks like the Cool Million Boys, obviously involved with the Laura Jackson tune, and also originally involved in this track as well. So certainly a lot of sonic similarities in these ones too. Either way, we're liking the tune. Back tonight, Jennifer Holliday back for 2026 with this one here on the Urban Meltdown.

tune we gave you probably some good 6 to 9 months ago now, Don't Disturb This Groove from Ingram Street. It's got a bit of a re-up and renewed interest in that one on the back of the Realm remix that we gave you there. Brett Costello with you for the Urban Meltdown, taking in something from Japan and the UK now, as we take the tempo down somewhat. Osamu Fukuzawa. Pretty sure I mostly nailed that one. The track is called Butterflies, and what a sweet little tune it is here on the Urban Meltdown.

The next one there from Lucky Day that's doing the rounds at the moment, featuring Leon Thomas on that track as well. It's called Fly You Out. Don't forget, if you'd like to connect with the Urban Meltdown during the week, a couple of ways that you can do that. Facebook.com/Urban Meltdown Worldwide. You can also make sure you connect with us on Spotify. Give a like and a follow to The Urban Meltdown. A few different playlists for you over there to get around to. Before too long, we're going to give you the new one from Tamia. She's got a fresh slow jam called Forever and a Day. But first, this nice little R&B track, Jack Freeman, and the tune Me and You. Costello with you here on The Urban.

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Jose Feliciano. We featured him last week as part of a birthday that, of course, California Dreaming. Good afternoon. Welcome to the Monday edition of Drive Time. Brent Stevens with you. Hope you had a great weekend, wherever you were, whatever you're doing. Thank you for having us on. 5 minutes past the hour of three. Here's Australia's own Kate Sobrano and Lead the Way.

0: 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But the woman I was really trying to emulate my entire teenage life is this next artist.
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4: Following these simple rules will make using roundabouts easier. The roundabout sign means slow down and prepare to give way. So as you're approaching a roundabout, you must slow down and if necessary stop and give way to traffic already on the roundabout. When there is a safe gap in the traffic, enter the roundabout. You must also indicate left when exiting. Remember, slow down and give way to traffic already on the roundabout. The road is there to share.
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1: Weather. Time to have a look at the all-important weather for tomorrow. Tomorrow being Tuesday, the 15th day of September, thanks to the Bureau of Meteorology. Starting off in Perth, mostly sunny tomorrow and 27. Adelaide, cloudy and 17. Melbourne, showers and 14. Hobart, showers also and 13. Looking at our nation's capital, partly cloudy in Canberra tomorrow and 19. Sydney, sunny day with a late shower or two and 24. Possible late shower for Newcastle and 28. Heading towards Queensland, Brisbane, sunny and 27. Darwin, mostly sunny and 35. And finally for Alice Springs, sunny tomorrow and 29 degrees. You're with ZFM, Power Country, Radio 16 and the Hume Travel Network. As we usually do at this time, let's say hi to all of our emergency services, our police, ambulance, fire, as well as our doctors and nurses, staff and residents in all nursing homes, and everyone listening, wherever you are, whatever you are doing. Thank you for having us on. Of course, school zones current until 4 o'clock this afternoon, so if you're travelling around, be careful on the roads, won't you? Our feature coming up, a lady would have been celebrating 43 years today. Unfortunately passed away in 2011 at the tender age of only 27, and boy, she was had a powerful voice. We'll tell you who that is in just a moment. 16 minutes past the hour of 3 to take us there. Gentleman that passed away earlier this year, here's Johnny Young, and this one's called Lady.

0: there, Uncle Cracker. It's a great track. Follow Me, it's called. Before that, Johnny Young and Lady. You're with ZFM Power Country Radio 16 and the Hume Travel Network. Let's have a look who else is having a birthday on this Monday, the 14th of September.
1: Happy birthday to you. Happy birthday to you. Happy birthday.
0: Would have been celebrating 43 years today. Unfortunately, no longer with us. I'm talking of Amy Winehouse. She was born Amy Jade Whitehouse on this day, the 14th of September, 1983, born in London, England. She passed away the 23rd of July, 2011, at the young age of only 27. She died in London. Of course, a British singer, songwriter, musician, businesswoman known for a distinctive contralto voice, expressive and autobiographical singing, songwriting, an eclectic blend of genres such as soul, rhythm, blues and jazz. Her music, along with her fashion, was highly publicised during her personal life, made her an influential figure in the popular culture, of course. Big hit was this one. Here's Amy Winehouse and Rehab.

0: Will You Still Love Me Tomorrow, a track performed by so many artists, great version by, of course, Amy Winehouse, born this day in 1983, unfortunately passed away in 2011 at the tender age of only 27. Let's have a look who else is having a birthday on this day, the 14th day of September. We have Amy Winehouse, as we did, Ashley Roberts from the Pussycat Dolls, Barry Castle from the Castles, Eddie King from Lynyrd Skynyrd, Fred Smith, otherwise known as Sonic, he was from a group called MC5, John Bowman from Shanana, Martin Barker from Chicback, Morten Hackett from Aha, Steve Berlin from Los Lobos, and Steve Haynes from the great group Lynyrd Skynyrd. And if you're having a birthday on this Monday the 14th, or of course you had a birthday over the weekend, have you had a great birthday? Many happy returns from the staff and listeners here at ZFM Power Country Radio 16 and the Hume Travel Network. 19 minutes to the hour of 4.
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11: In a crash, wearing your seatbelt reduces your risk of serious injury. So, however short the journey, however long you've been driving, however well you know the road, don't forget to clip

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like to take away some of your lonely moments by spending more of mine with you. 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And I want to take away the doubt you sometimes have about my love by showing it more, much more than I've shown it lately. 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

0: Yes, classic cat and country, of course, Conway Twitty. And happy birthday, darling. Yeah, you're approaching 12 minutes to the hour of 4, Monday afternoon drive time. Time for Behind the Wheel.
1: 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It comes with a price tag of $65,490, but there's certainly no argument that the Grande is a well-fitted-out vehicle. 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The Kluger range offers just one engine, a 3.5-litre petrol V6 delivers a very healthy 201 kilowatts and 337 newton meters. Certainly gives the Kluger a fair bit of punch. Fuel economy, however, isn't great. Around town, you can expect to use 15 litres per 100. The Kluger rides nicely and appears to have a little bit more off-road ability than some of its soft-roader competition, thanks to reasonably good ground clearance and also forgiving arrival and departure angles. While it's just in a diff lock or low range, you do get hill descent control. Inside the cabin, you, of course, get 7 seats. Storage areas are good and legroom is pretty good as well. Summing it up, the Toyota Kluger Grande is well equipped and generally well executed. Looks to have some genuine off-road ability as well. I enjoy driving it, but would certainly have a look at some of its main competitors, including the Nissan Murano, Mazda CX-9, and even the Kia Sorento.
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1: Welcome along to our music memories. 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

cigarette that bears a lipstick's traces. An airline ticket to romantic places.

Brian Ferry, of course, what a great voice to start our middle hour. Of course, that's a track called These Foolish Things. Good afternoon, welcome. Hope you're having a great Monday. Hope you had a great weekend as well. 5 minutes past the hour four. Let's start with this one from, of course, Jamie Redfern. Of course, her best known started with, of course, Young Talent Time under Johnny Young, and went and did a lot of work with the great pianist, of course, the one and only Liberace. It's called Hitch a Ride on a Smile.

0: Did you know legislation requires that trees and other tall growing vegetation must be kept clear of power lines to maintain a safe electricity supply? The tree fellers carry out removal of difficult and dangerous trees and have a 24-hour emergency call out. So phone for a free, no obligation quote 0429 843 992 or 5453 1827.
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6: You pop those down there. 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
1: Weather. Time to have a look at the all-important weather for tomorrow. Tomorrow being Tuesday, the 15th day of September, thanks to the Bureau of Meteorology. Starting off in Perth, mostly sunny tomorrow, 27. Adelaide, cloudy and 17. Melbourne, showers and 14. Hobart, showers also and 13. Looking at our nation's capital, partly cloudy in Canberra tomorrow and 19. Sydney, sunny day, late shower or 2 and 24. Possible late shower for Newcastle, 28. Heading towards Queensland, Brisbane, sunny and 27. For Darwin, mostly sunny and 35. And finally, sunny in Alice Springs and 29 degrees. 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Coming up, our feature, a gentleman passed away on this day in 2009. He was, great actor as well, great loss to the music industry and the acting industry as well. We'll tell you who that was in just a moment. 16 minutes past 4 to take us here. Here's Bill Justice. This is called Raunchy.

Fleetwood Mac, that's a hit, and simply called Dreams. Before that, Bill Justice and a Raunchy. You're with ZFM Power Country Radio 16 and the Hume Travel Network, 23 minutes past the hour of 4. Let's have a look at our feature on this day, the 18th of... the 14th of September 2009. We lost the one and only Patrick Swayze. He was born on the 18th of August 1952 in Houston, Texas. Passed away in 2009, age 57, in Los Angeles, of course. An American actor, singer, songwriter, and dancer, known for a romantic, tough, and comedic roles, blockbuster films, of course, nominated for three Golden Globes and received a star on the Walk of Fame. Outside of acting, he co-wrote and recorded the song She's Like the Wind with Stacey Wilditz for the Dirty Dancing soundtrack, great film, which peaked at number 3 on the Billboard 100. Also recognised for his public image and looks, and named the sexiest man alive by People magazine in 1991. In 2009, he died of pancreatic cancer on this day at the age of 57. And of course, She's Like the Wind, here it is, a big hit for Patrick Swayze.

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0: 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Oh, no way.
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0: Yeah, he's my number one. Of course, the great Christy Allen. Of course, a bit of bop. Why not? You're with ZFM Power Country Radio 16 and the Hume Travel Network. 12 minutes to the hour of 5. 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
1: 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Australia's new car sales market remained very strong in August, with Chinese manufacturers occupying half of the top 10 brands and demand for battery electric vehicles remaining at elevated levels. Overall sales for August were a touch above last year. For the first time ever, EV sales were the dominant energy choice. This is on top of continuing growth in hybrid and plug-in hybrid sales. New energy vehicles were a bit over half of all sales in August. Toyota remains the top brand with almost 20% market share. They are followed by BYD, Kia, Ford and Mazda. The next five brands are Hyundai, GWM, Chery, MG and Mitsubishi. Of the top 10 models sold in August, 3 were Utes and the rest were SUVs. Chinese brands are certainly growing in popularity. The question remains, is it sustainable? Some brands rely heavily on head office subsidies and bulk registrations. They do this for the NVES credits, which are available for sale by other brands, which fall short of the ridiculous rules. There also remains a larger debate over the convenience of EVs and the availability of electricity supply. Infrastructure also remains a limitation. This is the Motoring Minute. I'm Rob Fraser.
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1: Welcome to Long Time Music Memories. And your host, Brent Stevens.

Great love song from called Stevie B, believe it or not, and Because I Love You. Welcome to the final hour of this Monday edition of Drive. I'm Brent Stevens with you. Glad to have you on board. 4 minutes past the hour of five. Let's start with a classic from Paul McCartney teaming up with Wings, and Maybe I'm Amazed.

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1: Weather. Time to have a look at the weather for the final time. The weather for tomorrow, of course, tomorrow, the 15th, Tuesday, 15th day of September, thanks to the Bureau of Meteorology. This is an updated version starting off in Perth. Sunny tomorrow and 27, cloudy for Adelaide and 17. Melbourne, showers and 14. Hobart, showers also and 13. Looking at our nation's capital, partly cloudy in Canberra tomorrow and 19. Sydney, a sunny day with a late shower or 2 and 24. Late shower or 2 for New York. 27. Heading towards Queensland and Brisbane, sunny and 27. Darwin, we've got mostly sunny, 35. And finally for Alice Springs, sunny tomorrow and 29 degrees. 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If you heard all the wise over the night, Celine Dion got back on stage and did her first full concert in 6 years, of course, doing a great, I think it's 26 performances over the next 6-7 months in Paris, of course, with still a great voice. Was very ill at the time and had to take time out, so it's good to see her back on board. Coming up, our feature forward this afternoon, a gentleman passed away on this day in 2020, an Australian rock musician. He was a founding guitarist of a great rock group. We'll tell you who that is in just a moment. 16 minutes past 5 to take us there. Here's BJ Thomas, Somebody Done Somebody Wrong song.

great song, Happy Metropolis. My name is, and here I am. Before that, of course, we had BJ Thomas and Somebody Done Somebody Wrong song. Of course, there is a longer version of the name of that. It's Hey, Won't You Stay? Somebody Done Something. Yeah, it's one of the longest track titles in history, of course. 23 minutes past the hour of 5. Let's have a look who our final feature is for this Monday. On this day, 2020, we lost the great Peter Starkey. He was born Peter George Starkey on the 21st of August, 1948, born in Sydney. He passed away on this day, the 14th of September 2020, at the age of 72 in Melbourne, of course. An Australian rock musician, founder guitarist of the group we're going to feature this hour, of course. Skyhawks. He joined them in 1973 and joined Joe Jazzman and the Falcons in 1975. His younger brother, Bob Bongo Starkey, replaced him on guitar in Skyhawks. He died on this day, 1972, from complications arising from a fall. Yeah, great man, great guitarist too. Here he is as part of Skyhawks. The big hit was this one. It's Harvey.

Yeah, what a great band. Of course, the one and only Skyhawks, of course, celebrating the life lost this day of Peter Starkey. Of course, other members you remember of Skyhawks include Graham Strawn, better known by the name Shirley. He was on vocals. Greg McIntosh, he was bass and backing guitar. Australia's own Red Simons, of course, he was also on Hey Hey It's Saturday. He was guitar, vocals and keyboard. Bob Bongo Starkey and Freddie Storks on drums, as well as, of course, the one and only Peter Starkey to start off with. Let's have a look who else passed away on this day, the 14th day of September. You've got Mike Elliott, who was a jazz guitarist, Patrick Swayze, we did, Paul Williams, and Perez Prado passed away on this day in 1989. You're with ZFM Power Country Radio 16 and the Hume Travel Network, 21 minutes to the hour of 6.

0: not have heard about MDT, but it's all around us. It's in neighbourhoods where you'd least expect it.
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Sean Eisen's in the chair to take you through the early hours of Tuesday morning. That's midnight till 3 a.m. country overnight. It's 12 minutes to the hour of 6. That's me for this Monday. I'll be back tomorrow afternoon, 3 o'clock, with more fun and games we call Drive Time. Till then, have a safe night tonight. Enjoy your Tuesday, won't you? But more importantly, as I said, look after each other. And more importantly, look after yourself. Here's Tom Jones and helping him make it.

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1: You could hear the hoofbeats pound as they raced across the ground, and the clatter of the wheels as they spun round and round. And he galloped into Market Street, his badge upon his chest. His name was Ernie, and he drove the fastest milk cart in the West. Now Ernie loved a widow, a lady known as Sue. She lived all alone in Lily Lane at number 22. They said she was too good for him, she was awfully proud and chic. But Ernie got his cocoa there 3 times every week. They called him Ernie.

0: loaded up the car. He said, you want it pasteurized, because pasteurized is best. She says, Ernie, I'll be happy if it comes up to me chest. That tickled old Ernie.
1: Ernie!
0: And he drove the fastest milk car in the West.
1: Oh.
0: Now, Ernie had a rival, an evil-looking man called Tootum Ted from Teddington, and he drove the baker's van. He tempted her with his treacle tarts and his tasty oatmeal bread, and when she seen the size of his oatmeal pies, it very near turned her head. She nearly swooned at his macaroon, and he said, now, if you treat me right, you'll have hot rolls every morning and crumpets every night. He knew once she sampled his layer cake, he'd have his wicked way, and all Ernie had to offer was a pint of milk a day. Poor Ernie!
1: Ernie!
0: And he drove the fastest milk cart in the West. One lunchtime, Ted saw Ernie's awesome cart outside her door. It drove him mad to find it was still there at 4:30. And as he leapt down from his van, off blood to his veins did course, and he went across to Ernie's cart, and he didn't half kick his horse, whose name was Trigger.
1: Trigger!
0: And he pulled the fastest milk cart in the West. Now Ernie rushed out into the street, his gold top in his hand. He said, if you want to marry Susie, you fight for her like a man. Oh, why don't we play cards for her, he sneeringly replied. And just to make it interesting, we'll have a shilling on the side. Now Ernie dragged him from his van, and beneath the blazing sun, they stood there face to face, and Ted went for his bun. But Ernie was too quick, things didn't go the way Ted planned, and a strawberry-flavoured yoghurt sent it spinning from his hand. As soon she ran between them and tried

0: first milk car in the West. And he was only 52. He didn't want to die. But now he's gone to make deliveries in that milk round in the sky, where the customers are angels and ferocious dogs are banned. And the milkman's life is full of fun in that fairy dairy land. But a woman's needs are manifold. And Sue, she married Ted. But strange things happened on their wedding night as they lay in their bed. Was that the trees a-rustling, or the hinges of the gate? Or Ernie's ghostly gold tops a-rattling in their crate? They won't forget Ernie!
1: Ernie! And he drove the fastest milk car in the West!
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0: From Feature Story News in New Delhi, I'm Neha Punia. Iran is set to formally present an agreement with Oman on a temporary shipping lane through the Strait of Hormuz to Gulf nations after a rare meeting between senior Iranian and Emirati officials. Saudi Arabia has been pressing Washington for help in responding to Houthi attacks, but the Trump administration has signaled it's not prepared to offer that support, a stance that underscores the growing strain between the two allies. On Monday, oil prices have jumped following new Houthi and Iranian strikes in the Gulf over the weekend. Meanwhile, Microsoft chief executive Satya Nadella is backing calls for a more deliberate pace of artificial intelligence development. His statement is coming a day after the heads of Anthropic, OpenAI and Elon Musk's xAI jointly called for the industry to slow down the building of more powerful models, a call US President Donald Trump dismissed as exaggerated. This after two Anthropic researchers last week issued warnings that the tech could lead to the eventual extinction of the human race. Kate Fisher has more.
1: He's not prepared for the United States to stop advancing its developments in any way, despite what some of these AI leaders are warning about. He's kind of framing this as a strategic competition, yet another strategic competition.

0: between the US and China, kind of suggesting that any form of regulation in the United States on this would be a sort of gift to Beijing in terms of how quickly it can advance and perhaps take over the United States in the development of the technology. I think one of the big concerns here among analysts is that this is all kind of too little too late and that Congress really needs to get on top of this.
1: The two-day BRICS summit in New Delhi is wrapped up, bringing together leaders from China, Iran and Russia among several other emerging economies. Despite arriving at a joint declaration, the bloc still faces divisions over conflicts, trade and relations with the West. Rebecca Bunton has more.
2: India's message at this summit was about building bridges amid a challenging and shifting global economic and trade environment. But the big diplomatic test was to try to find common ground, as the Middle East war exposed divisions in the expanded grouping, which includes both Iran and the UAE. Despite doubts swirling about reaching a consensus, the summit delivered a joint declaration. India wants to position BRICS as a stronger voice for the global South, to help shape rules rather than simply follow them, but also the fact that India is trying to balance its strong ties with Russia and the United States. Such meetings also highlight some of the challenges facing the BRICS bloc. There may be a joint declaration, but the question remains whether this translates into practical economic cooperation and a greater say for developing countries on the world stage. I'm Rebecca Bunden in New Delhi.
1: From Bureaus Worldwide, this is FSN.
3: With FSN Spotlight, I'm Simon Marks. Today and tomorrow, a new idea about how to navigate a world whose leaders seem incapable of working together, as we'll all see later this month when so many of them show up for this year's UN General Assembly. Charles Kupchan, senior fellow at America's Council on Foreign Relations, says it's high time for new approaches on the world stage.
4: The ideal system is not available, right? And the ideal system would be a fully functioning UN, a world government, a world parliament, countries coming together and committing to abide by a set of international rules and decisions. It doesn't work. We tried it in the League of Nations. We tried it with the UN. But because of the veto, because of formal rules, because of charters, there's paralysis. The UN is paralyzed. And so we have to deal with the reality that that kind of legalized, formalized, ratified multilateralism is not available in today's international system. What's the fallback? Ad hoc groupings, coalitions of the willing. Try to put at the table the powers that need to be there to manage international crises.
3: Tomorrow, his thoughts about those ad hoc groupings and how they require immediate focus. With FSN Spotlight, I'm Simon Marks.
1: The main news again. Oil prices have jumped following Houthi and Iranian strikes in the Gulf over the weekend. Iran is set to formally present an agreement with Oman on a temporary shipping lane through the Strait of Hormuz on Monday. Indonesian rescuers are searching for 129 people still missing after a passenger ship capsizes. Microsoft chief executive Satya Nadella has backed calls for a more deliberate pace for artificial intelligence development. And that is the latest feature story news. Neha Punia reporting.

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2: Following these simple rules will make using roundabouts easier. The roundabout sign means slow down and prepare to give way. So as you're approaching a roundabout, you must slow down and if necessary stop and give way to traffic already on the roundabout. When there is a safe gap in the traffic, enter the roundabout. You must also indicate left when exiting. Remember, slow down and give way to traffic.

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2: Oh, this is James Blundell, and we're all heading for the mighty Tamworth Country Music Festival. It's on for 10 days, climaxing with the Country Music Awards of Australia. We hope to see you there.

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0: Hartwig's Spare Parts stock the largest range of heavy truck spare parts outside the metropolitan area, with spares for all models including Western Star, Sterling, Freightliner, Mercedes-Benz and Nissan UD trucks. 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

0: siren is part of the new bushfire alert levels. You may hear it over the radio if a bushfire is in your area. Maybe because some fires will move so fast that they can be on top of you before there is time to give any warning at all. Listen for a siren, but don't wait for one. 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Prepare, act, survive. 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
1: We got it all. We got it all. We got it all for you.
2: I work for Mawson's and they're a fantastic company to work for. 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It's an honour to be able to be collaborating with them, producing great products and being such a great team.
1: We got it all, we got it all, we got it all for you.
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3: 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And today that's the very same pub that brings you great hospitality along with that glorious Carlton Draft. 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

0: 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I can radiate heat so intense it'll make your windows shatter and tires melt. 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
1: Fire has a plan. 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

0: G'day, this is Colin Buchanan, and we're all heading for the mighty Tamworth Country Music Festival. It's on 10 days, climaxing the Country Music Awards of Australia.
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1: Hi, this is Lee Kernighan here, and we're all heading for the mighty Tamworth Country Music Festival. It's on for 10 days, climaxing with the Country Music Awards Australia. 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

0: Hello, I'm Ted and I've got macular degeneration. 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I became depressed. That's when a mate suggested getting in touch with guide dogs. They taught me how to get around safely using a long cane. So now I'm visiting friends again and I'm even back volunteering. If you're finding it hard to get around because of vision loss, give guide dogs a call on 1800 804 805.
1: 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That's 6049 6000. 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

0: G'day, thanks for joining me. This is Sean Eisen, and a big hello to everyone out there listening on the road. Please drive safe, and let's see if I can help you get where you're heading.
1: He's the man with the Midas touch. A spider's touch.
0: This is Lady Antebellum with Friday Night. They're from Nashville, of course. Apparently, Antebellum is the style of those large plantation houses in the South.

0: Tesla co-founder Ian Wright has turned his attention to making garbage trucks quieter and more efficient and says turbine engines are the answer. Wright has established his own business, Wright Speed, and after initially focusing on electric sports car development, the business is now offering a bolt-in electric drivetrain for Mack garbage trucks. Well, the system is also just as at home in city buses and delivery trucks. In fact, FedEx has ordered 25. Wright says an overnight charge of the battery pack provides 32 k's of range. Then the turbine spins up, burning fuel, either diesel or natural gas, to generate electricity to keep the truck moving. In total, the drivetrain has the potential to reduce fuel consumption by 70% and produces up to 400 horsepower.
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0: If you've just tuned in, this is Overnight Country with Sean Eisen. I'll be back after these messages.
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0: Is it a bird? Is it a plane? Is it a balding middle-aged radio announcer trying to be funny? This is Sean Eisen with you.

0: Regular listeners will know that Brianna drove a Genesis GV60 a few months ago and loved it. I wanted the chance to spend some more time in it, and last week I got to drive the performance all-wheel drive model. It's priced from a touch under $115,000 plus the usual cost, so it's a bit expensive, as most EVs are. However, you get a lot for your money. It's stylish, sleek and coupe-like in exterior design. The interior is minimalist and functional. 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The fingerprint recognition seems technology for technology's sake. 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In performance mode, it will do 4 second 0 to 100 km/h times. This comes from the 77.4 kWh battery with some 360 kW of power and a healthy 700 Nm of torque. On a full charge, it's good for about 450 kilometres. Charging at fast chargers isn't bad, but doing it at home on a normal 10-amp, 240-volt plug takes forever. Overall, I really like the Genesis GV60. This is a Motoring Minute. I'm Rob Fraser.
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0: 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I'll be back after these messages.
1: This siren is part of the new bushfire alert levels. You may hear it over the radio if a bushfire is in your area. May, because some fires will move so fast they can be on top of you before there is time to give any warning at all. Listen for a siren, but don't wait for one. If you do nothing until a bushfire is on top of you, you may die. Prepare, act, survive. Authorised by the New South Wales Government, Sydney.
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0: Sean Eisen with you tonight on Overnight Country right around Australia. And regular listeners to this program know my fondness for English comedy magazine Viz, and they've got an interesting article in this month's edition that says, end of the winning line for scum, says prize watchdogs, that's your lotto. Low-class vermin are to be barred from winning the lottery, after a survey by the Daily Mail showed that large wins by scroats made many of its readers physically sick. The report found that 108% of male readers thought it unfair that while they were mowing their lawns and worrying about their endowment policies, hordes of dole-cheeked single mums and immigrants could be lying around at home collecting as much as $1 million per hour playing scratch cards and daily playing games. Now Camelot bosses are to restrict large lottery wins so that only the middle classes scoop the jackpot. Chief Executive Sir Thomas Tith said many people find the sight of a lottery winner in a shell suit collecting his cheque extremely galling. It's never an opera lover who wins, it's always somebody with black teeth and tattoos. We are currently introducing measures to restrict the number of lowlifes winning large prizes. For instance, anyone buying a ticket in certain postcodes will be disqualified when their numbers come up. And people who buy tickets from QuickSave, a bit like IGA out here, I suppose, will have their numbers automatically thrown in the bin, he added. The news was greeted with warm approval by decent people all over the country. Daily Mail reader Thomas Trevelyan said, it's a victory for common sense. I'm out washing and dry waxing my car at 7:30 every morning. Why should some lazy layabout win my money? Daily Mail editor Paul High Blood Pressure was delighted with Camelot's decision. This is wonderful news. It's about time these scums found out what it's like to lose, he told reporters. Now we're going to launch a campaign to prevent homosexuals from matching more than three numbers in the lotto draw and to stop them from being able to choose a thunderball, he added. And a very good morning to our local listeners on the Power Country Network on BAM FM 88. Hi, thanks for tuning in. I hope you're enjoying the tunes as much as I am tonight. More coming up after this.
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0: Is it a bird? Is it a plane? Is it a balding middle-aged radio announcer trying to be funny? This is Sean Eisen with you.

0: The Australian truck market enjoyed a slight rise in sales overall in September, with Isuzu once again proving the brand to beat. In total, 2,881 new heavy vehicles were delivered to customers, that number up 0.6% on the same month last year. Overall, across the first 9 months of the year, sales are up 2.2%. Isuzu sold 780 trucks in the month, followed by Hino, 392, Fuso, 330, Kenworth, 195, Iveco, 170, and also in triple figures was Volvo Commercial with 118.
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0: 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If you've just tuned in, we'll be back after these messages.
1: Hi, this is Lee Kernighan here, and we're all heading for the mighty Tamworth Country Music Festival. It's on for 10 days, climaxing with the Country Music Awards of Australia. 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
0: How are you tonight? This is Sean Eisen spinning the discs until 4 a.m.

0: There's been quite a lot of press lately about the all-new Toyota Prado. The model has been a stable seller for Toyota for many years. Often these vehicles are fitted with a wide range of aftermarket accessories. The latest model has the newish 48-volt hybrid system incorporated in the engine. This adds a lot of benefits like better economy, stop-start facility and more. But it also may add complications for buyers that are intending to add aftermarket accessories. This is particularly applicable for anything that attaches to the electrics. This includes a wiring harness for towing, driving lights, winch, and even a dual battery system. It has to do with the relationship between the 12 and the 48-volt systems. I asked Toyota about this and they responded with, "We recommend fitting genuine Toyota accessories only." Well, that's all very well, but for the hundreds of thousands of Land Cruisers, Prados and Hiluxes out there that are fitted with aftermarket gear, that doesn't always wash. So before you go too far, you may wish to get confirmation from your Toyota dealer and or aftermarket specialist that you can actually do what you want to do before you put the order in for the new Prado. This is a Motoring Minute. I'm Rob Fraser.
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0: The Australian Trucking Association has welcomed a federal court stay on the introduction of the Contractor Driver Minimum Payments Road Safety Remuneration Order, claiming the introduction of the order would affect the livelihoods of thousands of contractors across Australia. The ATA says the federal government needs to scrap both the Road Safety Remuneration Tribunal and the Road Safety Remuneration Act. ATA Chair Nolene Watson telling us that they won't make any appreciable impact on road safety and will have a negative economic impact moving forward. And Pirelli has announced a plan to start selling truck and bus tyres in North America. Part of an aggressive global growth strategy, Pirelli has already been trialling its tyres in the US and Canada, and the tyres come with a stamp of approval from many Australian operators.
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0: Sometimes when I get a car for testing that I've been looking forward to for a while, it is both exciting and disappointing at the same time. And that is exactly what happened when I drove the Audi RS6 Avant Performance Quattro last week. Let me say up front, I absolutely love this car. It's simply awesome. Inside, it fits me perfectly. Not something I can say about many cars. It's powered by the familiar 4-litre bi-turbo TFSI petrol engine. This transfers to all four wheels through the brilliant Quattro drivetrain and an 8-speed sports automatic transmission. Start the engine, hear that V8 burble and away you go. It will happily potter around town without fuss, but ask more of it, it simply explodes into action. 0 to 100km/h times of 3.4 seconds and a top speed of 280km/h speak to its supercar performance. Now to the disappointment. The last time I was lucky enough to drive it was at Phillip Island Racetrack, and blasting around that track at speeds up to 250km/h was exhilarating. Unfortunately, driving the RS6 around town and on the freeways is like having the best racehorse and confining it to a paddock to trot around in. This is a Motoring Minute. I'm Rob Fraser.
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0: Thanks for joining me tonight on Australia's number one overnight program. I'll be back with you in a few ticks.
1: 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That's 03 5792 1743.
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4: G'day, this is Colin Buchanan. You know, we're all heading for the mighty Tamworth Country Music Festival. It's on for 10 days, climaxing with the Country Music Awards of Australia. Hope to see you there.
0: Toot. Toot. Honk. I lost my truck horn sound effect here, so that'll have to do. This is Sean Eisen with you on Overnight Country. Think I can do better. Honk. How's that sound? And here's some interesting insults. Here's one about baldness. Are you really that bald, or is your neck just blowing a bubble? Here we are. You remind me of a famous movie star. Really? Which one? Lassie. I think Lassie was pretty cute, actually. This is an AB conversation, so you can see your way out of it. Here's a good one. You're more confused than an Amish electrician. Here's some. Words can't describe your outfit, so I'll just throw up. They can't measure your intelligence. The scale won't go that low. Appearances can be deceiving, or in your case, disgusting. I promise not to make fun of your height. I would never stoop to that. I'm glad you're tall. It gives me more of you to dislike. I think you've stepped on something smelly, like your feet. I've seen tables with nicer-looking legs than yours. Are you going to eat that apple or gum it to death? Your mouth's the perfect size for your foot. I've seen a nose like yours before, but it looked better on the baboon. Know what I like about your face? Me neither. Know what goes best with a face like yours? A paper bag. Why don't you do something different with your hair, like wash it? You're a person of rare intelligence. It's rare when you show any. You'll never use your mind. You can't lose what you never had. You've made this a date I won't forget, no matter how hard I try. I know why they call this a blind date, because now that I've seen you, I wish I were blind. You're like disposable diapers, always getting dumped. What are you doing Friday night? Trying to forget you just asked me that. What's he got that I haven't? You want it alphabetically?
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0: I hope you're enjoying the show tonight. Thanks for your company. 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
0: Hi, this is Sean Eisen with you tonight. This is Lady Antebellum with Friday Night. They're from Nashville, of course. Apparently, Antebellum is the style of those large plantation houses in the South.

0: If you own or drive a Western Star Truck and are proud of it, well then Facebook is the place you want to head. Western Star Trucks has just announced it's opened up its latest round of Serious Truck Awards and is now looking for images of Western Star Trucks, old and new, to feature on the Western Star Facebook page. Prizes on offer include Western Star Trucks calendars and other cool stuff, and categories that Western Star would love to get pictures of include dynamic decals, brawny bull bars and tenacious tippers. Kim Ruddick is the marketing manager at Western Star. She says the competition is all about showing how tough, durable and loyal Western Star trucks of any age truly are.
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0: 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I'll be back after these messages.
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0: 10.

0: Today on Motoring Minute, we chat about the all-new Toyota Land Cruiser Prado. As you are listening to this, the official launch of the Prado has finished in an iconic location up in Kakadu. The Prado comes in five different versions, starting from around $72,500 for the GX through to $99,990 for the top-spec Kakadu. These are plus the usual costs. It comes with the improved 2.8-litre four-cylinder mild hybrid turbo-diesel engine with V-Active technology that was introduced into the Hilux range earlier. This produces some 150 kilowatts of power and 500 newton metres of torque. The introduction of the more off-road focused altitude model is a bonus. It comes with a stabiliser disconnect mechanism, which allows for greater wheel articulation. It also has a faster activating rear diff lock and 18-inch specialised all-terrain tyres. I have to say the design of the Prado is unusual and has throwback elements to the FJ Cruiser in there. I like it, and it's certainly different to the current model. This is the Motoring Minute. I'm Rob Fraser.
1: 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Read about the 100% electric concrete mixer truck, full details on the new Cupra Tavascan, and check out a review of the Audi Q850 e-tron Quattro. Eco Car Guide, everything you need to know about future technologies for the auto industry.

0: truck owners and drivers could soon have a whole lot more info at their disposal about their vehicle's wheels and tyres. Maxion Wheels has just unveiled new sensor technology that captures all the key data from a heavy vehicle's wheels and tyres and then shares that data to both the driver and to the fleet. It's known as MaxSmart, and the system uses kinetic energy from the wheel's motion to continuously power the sensors that are collecting and communicating wheel load, clamp force to the axle, and tyre pressure and temperature information.
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2: Back in 1849, a Victorian barley farmer began brewing his own beer in a small wooden shack at the back of his farm. For 15 years he toiled with barley, hops and yeast, trying to ferment that perfect brew. But he never got it right. And then he died. So we bought up the land in Pyramid Hill at a very cheap price and built a magnificent pub. And today that's the very same pub that brings you great hospitality along with that glorious Carlton Draft. What a lovely story. Good friends and good company. You'll find it all at the Victoria Hotel, Pyramid Hill.
0: Right around Australia, you're listening to Overnight Country with Sean Eisen. This is Deep Purple with, well, one of my favourite tracks of theirs is called Space Truckin'. Deep Purple, of course, were the band that were famous for the Hammond organ. Had a spinny speaker in the bottom of it to give that wah-wah sound. Amazing.

0: The MG ZS is classified as a small, but not the smallest, SUV. Other competitors include the Mitsubishi ASX, the Hyundai Kona, and the Honda HR-V. One option for the MG is an all-electric powertrain. It's a smart-looking car, has good features and safety credentials. Its range is stated at 260 kilometres, which is similar to the Nissan Leaf EV. The Hyundai Kona has a bigger battery and a very good range of about 480 kilometres, but the top spec Hyundai will cost over $71,000 to get on the road. The MG currently has a drive-away price of just under $44,000. Buying a car usually has some compromises. It's not hard to see that as Australia is a highly urbanised country, many would accept charging one to three times a week in order to save some $27,000 on the purchase price. I'm David Brown.
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Kiss. This next song is a request for Blake and Kayla. G'day.

0: Thanks for joining me tonight out there on the road. If you're a truckie or a cabbie or just driving somewhere good tonight, this show is especially for you.
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0: 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The tree fellers carry out removal of difficult and dangerous trees and have a 24-hour emergency call out. 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
1: It hurts thousands of people each year throughout the community. It can lead to serious physical assaults, mental health issues, and even death. And while it's aimed at gays and lesbians, straight people are hurt when it's used towards them too. It's homophobia that's queer, and it's a learned condition. No one is born a homophobe, and it's only learned when people don't speak out against it. You can help put an end to homophobia by talking about it with friends and family.
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great voice of Ray Charles and Your Cheating Heart. Good afternoon. Welcome. Tuesday afternoon. It's Drive Time. Brent Stevens with you right through until 6 o'clock tonight. More great music coming up today. Some great featured artists. Settle back and enjoy. 4 minutes past three, talking of great artists. Here's Cat Stevens. And a rather apt track a couple of days after Father's Day. It's called Father and Son.

It's not time to make a change. Just relax, take it easy. You're still young, that's your fault.

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3: Following these simple rules will make using roundabouts easier. The roundabout sign means slow down and prepare to give way. So as you're approaching a roundabout, you must slow down and if necessary stop and give way to traffic already on the roundabout. When there is a safe gap in the traffic, enter the roundabout. You must also indicate left when exiting. Remember, slow down and give way to traffic already on the roundabout. The road is there to share.
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6: School zones. 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School zone hours are normally 8 a.m. until 9:30 a.m. and then 2:30 p.m. until 4 p.m. School zones are enforceable on all New South Wales government school days. 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
1: Weather. Time to have a look at the all-important weather for tomorrow. Of course, tomorrow being Wednesday, the 9th day of September, thanks to the Bureau of Meteorology. Starting off in Perth, mostly sunny tomorrow, 23. Adelaide, partly cloudy and 16. Melbourne, shower 2 and 14. Hobart, shower 2 also and 13. Looking at our nation's capital, partly cloudy in Canberra tomorrow and 15. Sydney, partly cloudy and 20. Newcastle, partly cloudy, 21. Heading towards Queensland, Brisbane, mostly sunny and 25. Darwin, mostly sunny and 32. And finally, partly cloudy in Alice Springs and 27 degrees. You're with ZFM, Power Country, Radio 16 and the Hume Travel Network. As we usually do at this time, let's say hi to all of our emergency services. Of course, our police, ambulance, fire, as well as our doctors and nurses, staff and residents in all nursing homes, and everyone listening, wherever you are, whatever you are doing. Thank you for having us on. Of course, school zones current until 4 o'clock this afternoon, so if you're travelling around, be careful on the roads, won't you? Coming up our feature for this hour, lovely lady with a great country voice, would have been celebrating 94 years today. She passed away in 1963 at the tender age of only 30, one of a great country music artists. I'll tell you who that is in just a moment. 16 minutes past three to take us there. Here's Guy Sebastian teaming up with Eve, and who's that girl?

Really got down to a fine art on Sunday in a sleepy Sunday town. I wonder what I'm missing. I think of songs I've never heard. I'm dreaming of your voices, and I'm dreaming of your hurt.

Yeah, it's a great group. The group called The Waifs, and London Still, of course, great track. Before that, we had Guy Sebastian teaming up with Eve and Who's That Girl? Great track. You're with ZFM Power Country Radio 16 and the Hume Travel Network, 24 minutes past the hour of 3. Let's have a look at our feature. Yes, would have been celebrating 94 years today. Virginia Patterson Hensley, better known by the name Patsy Cline. She was born on this day, the 8th of September 1932 in Winchester in Virginia. Passed away the 5th of March 1963 at the age of 30 in Tennessee. Of course, American singer, one of the most influential vocalists of the 20th century, known for as one of the first country music artists to successfully cross over into pop music. Had several major hits during her 8-year recording career, including 2 number one hits on the Billboard charts, of course, the Billboard Country and Western Side charts. Of course, one of them was this one. Here's Patsy Cline and I Fall to Pieces.

0: second of her big hits. Of course, the great Patsy Cline, Walking After Midnight, of course, had the hit I Fall to Pieces, as well as Stupid Cupid as well. Of course, passed away at the tender age of only 30. Imagine what she'd be like if she lived a lot longer. Of course, classed as one of the great country music artists of all time. 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
12: You know, I was wondering, you know, if you keep on, because the force, it's got a lot of power, and it makes me feel like, it makes me feel like.

0: you hear Michael Jackson and Don't Stop Till You Get Enough. Yeah, I'm not saying a thing to that. I hear that Radiohead is announced this morning a three-state tour next year. So, information still to come. So, another great group visiting Australia, of course. It's approaching 12 minutes to the hour of four, time, of course, for Behind the Wheel.
1: BehindTheWheel.com.au. A study in the US has found people who like to drive fast often die younger, but not necessarily in crashes. LexisNexis cross-referenced driving records and Social Security death records. What they found was a correlation between driving history and death. People with major violations on their driving records were most likely to have died. But interestingly, their deaths weren't necessarily in vehicles. The conclusion to be drawn from the study is that drivers with several major driving violations may be more likely to make poor lifestyle choices, like being heavy smokers or drinking. Very interesting data out of the US. And new research out of the UK has found almost a third of the nation's front gardens have been paved to create driveways for cars. Figures analysed by the RAC show around 80% of Britain's 26 million homes were built with a front garden. Of these, around 7 million gardens have now been concreted over to park cars rather than grow flowers. I'm sure Jeremy Clarkson is absolutely in his element about that. And a reminder, this is the very last chance to pick up $500 cash in our Behind the Wheel giveaway. All you need to do is call our special Behind the Wheel prize line 1902 999 999 and leave your name and telephone number. Good luck. I've been telling you for years that the Cars Guide website is the place to head to buy or sell cars. And now that's even more the case. With a brand new look, easy to navigate pages, and the best array of cars, the Cars Guide website makes finding your new vehicle simple. Remember too that Cars Guide is the most efficient, effective and cost-friendly way to put your old car in front of thousands of buyers who are looking for what you have. While you're there, check out all the other great car news, motoring reviews, tips and articles as well. They're our friends, carsguide.com.au. 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
1: Welcome along to our music memories, and your host, Brent Stevens.

Billy Joel. What a great track. It's called Honesty. Great track. Welcome to the middle hour of our Tuesday edition of Drive Time. Brent Stevens with you right through until 6 o'clock tonight. More great music coming up. I think it's about time for some Australian music. Why not? Here is In Excess. This one's called Stay Young.

0: 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The tree fellers carry out removal of difficult and dangerous trees and have a 24-hour emergency call out. So phone for a free, no obligation quote 0429 843 992 or 5453 1827.
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6: Pop those down there. 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
1: Weather. Time to have a look at our all-important weather for tomorrow. Of course, tomorrow, Wednesday, the 9th day of September, of course, 9th of the 9th. Starting off in Perth, mostly sunny tomorrow and 23. Adelaide, partly cloudy and 16. For Melbourne, shower or two and 14. Hobart, shower or two also and 13. Looking at our nation's capital, partly cloudy in Canberra tomorrow and 15. Sydney, partly cloudy, 20. Partly cloudy for Newcastle, 21. Heading towards Queensland, Brisbane, mostly sunny and 25. Darwin, mostly sunny and 32. And finally for Alice Springs, partly cloudy tomorrow and 27 degrees. 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Coming up, our feature, ladies celebrating 46 years today. Great woman with a great voice. She was born Alicia Beth Moorhart. We'll tell you what her professional name is in just a moment. 16 minutes past 4 to take us there. Here is the one and only John Farnham.

soon.

Barbaran, of course, the great Beach Boys before that. John Farnham, man, one of his early hits that made him a star, of course, Raindrops Keep Falling on My Head. 21 minutes past the hour of four. Let's have a look who our feature is for this hour. Yep, celebrating 46 years today. Happy birthday, Alicia Beth Moore Hart, better known by the name, professionally, Pink, of course, American singer-songwriter, known for her acrobatic stage presence and activism, of course, a great artist with so many hits, sold more than 135 million records worldwide, making her one of the world's best-selling music artists, most played female solo artist in the UK during the 21st century. They named Pink the pop song artist of the 2000s decade. Accolades include three Grammy Awards, two Brit Awards, a Daytime Emmy Award, seven MTV Music Video Awards, two MTV European Music Awards, and at the 63rd BMI Pop Award, she received the BMI President's Award for her outstanding achievement in songwriting and global culture. Of course, what a great artist. So we thought we'd say you got to start with this one, don't you? Here is Pink, and let's get this party started.

0: Yeah, what a great artist, of course. Toured Australia not so long ago, of course, the one and only Alicia Beth Moore Hart, better known by the name Pink, of course. Some great hits, great fitness she's got. Some of the stuff she can do on stage, unbelievable. And of course, celebrating 46 years today. It's approaching 20 minutes to the hour of 5. We'll have another feature in the next hour.
1: Are you aware of any challenges a truck driver faces when on the road?
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0: Of course, Leanne Rimes, great track, If Loving You Is Wrong. 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
2: 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It claims 6.4 litres per 100k, and over my week of testing, it matched it almost exactly. Here's the bit I didn't see coming. I enjoyed the dual clutch, hold a gear, feel the shift land, and ease back into the power. A flow an EV never quite replicates. A soft, subtle ride. Physical buttons that survived the touchscreen age. 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
1: Welcome along to our music memories. 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

UNN, the good son of John Lennon, and say you're wrong. Or is that a member of the Radio 16 and the Human Travel Network? Welcome to the final hour of this Tuesday edition of Lifetime. 4 minutes past 5. Let's start with this, with some Australian music. Can't get more Australian than country music artist John Williamson. And this is Australia Calling.

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1: Let's have a look at the weather for the final time. The weather for tomorrow, of course, tomorrow being a Wednesday, the 9th day of September. Thanks to the Bureau of Meteorology, this is an updated version. We thank them for their support. Starting off in Perth, mostly sunny tomorrow and 23 today for Adelaide and 16. Melbourne, shower 2 and 13. Hobart, shower 2 also and 13. Looking at our nation's capital, cloudy in Canberra tomorrow and 16. For Sydney, becoming windy, partly cloudy and 20 degrees. Pretty much the same for Newcastle, becoming windy, partly cloudy, a warm of 22 degrees. Heading towards Queensland, Brisbane, partly cloudy and 25. Darwin, sunny and 33. And finally for Alice Springs, partly cloudy tomorrow and 26 degrees. 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Coming up, of course, our feature for today, an Australian artist, of course, celebrating 76 years today. Australian musician, frontman, and founding member of an Australian rock band. I'll tell you who that is in just a moment. A great band, too. I'll tell you who that is in just a moment. 16 minutes past 5 to take us there. Here is Dion, of course, Dion and the Belmonts and the Wanderer.

Yeah, great group. Womack and Womack. It's called Teardrops. Before that, Dion and the Belmonts. And, of course, The Wanderer. You're with ZFM Power Country Radio 16 and the Hume Travel Network. 23 minutes past the hour of 5. Let's have a look at our final feature for this Tuesday. Yes, celebrating 76 years today, a great man. Born Mark Dixon Kitchen, better known professionally by the name Mark Gable. Born this day, the 8th of September 1950. Born in Captain's Flat, which is a suburb in New South Wales, of course. He, of course, Australian musician who serves as the frontman and founding member of the Australian rock band, the Choir Boys. The band was formed in Sydney in 1979. They had some great hits, of course, including this one, Run to Paradise. Here is Choir Boys with, of course, Mark Gable.

What a great group, of course, the Choir Boys. Called the Don't Say Goodbye, celebrating the birthday today, of course, of Mark Gabel, born this day in 1950. Let's have a look who else is having a birthday, or would have had a birthday on this day, September 8th. We've got a few of them. Amy Mann, Avicii, Benjamin Orr from the group Cars, Brian Cole from the Association, David Lewis from Atlantic Star, David Steele from FYC, Fine Young Cannibals. Harry Seacombe was born on this day. He would have been celebrating 105 years today. Jimmy Rogers, Kelly Gropart from ELO, Mark Gabel, we did from Quotes, Milton Brown, we did Pink, we also did Patsy Cline in the first hour, Peter Bellamy from the Young Tradition, Peter Sellers, born this day in 1925, 101 today, Ray Wilson from Genesis, and finally Ronnie Burns, born this day in 1946. And if you're having a birthday on this Tuesday, the 8th day of September, I hope you have a great birthday. Many happy returns from the staff and listeners here at ZFM Power Country Radio 16 and the Human Travel Network. It's 19 minutes to the hour 6.

0: might have heard about MDT, but it's all around us. It's in neighbourhoods where you least expect it.
1: 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And it won't be long before you're doing it too.
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0: I gotta have faith. I gotta have faith.
1: Yeah, gotta have faith, of course, great voice of George Michael, of course. Join us from midnight tonight. Sean Eisen's in the chair to take you through the early hours of course, Wednesday morning. That's midnight till 3 a.m. Country Overnight with our own Sean Eisen. Great show, a great man too, of course. Well, that's me for this Tuesday. I'll be back tomorrow afternoon, 3 o'clock, with more fun and games we call Drive Time. And have a safe Wednesday, won't you? Look after each other, but more importantly, look after yourself. We're going to leave you with Meatloaf and a bad out of hell. Good afternoon, everyone.

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0: 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At the heart of Our Soul Whisper is the sacred truth. When we pause and listen inward, the soul always speaks. This show offers a safe, empowering space where those whispers are heard, honored, and lovingly guided into full expression. Each episode invites you to be curious about yourself and the reality you're in, while gently reminding you that you are exactly where you need to be. Let today's message settle in your heart, maybe even journal about it. And if something resonates, peace, clarity, or insight, pass it along to someone whose soul might be calling for the same. Keep listening inward. Your soul knows the way. Our Soul Whisper starts now. Oh boy, we need to get at it right now, everybody. I'm Dr. Pat, and I get to take this beautiful ride with the most incredible coach. I can't even describe Kathy. I have known Kathy now for a bit. And what I love about what I do in the world is I get to see the joy. I get to see the awe. I get to see the wonder. What happens when people show up and they become their authentic selves? But not everyone out there is like Kathy and I. You know, we happen to be plugged into an energy with the network and so many other things. However, today's show is an expression of what Kathy also does to help other people. Today, it's all about finding joy again, right? You know, somebody asked me once, and part of this is taking a look and rediscovering the awe in life, the wonder in everyday life. And we're going to get into that right now. Kathy, what a great topic. And, you know, I was telling you before the show, I almost had you do the show today because of a little procedure I had. And I thought, oh, no, I cannot miss this show. You know, let's talk about finding joy. Joy is not lost. We're not having a poster, Child Called Joy, right? So, So walk us through this for yourself and how this came up for you, because it's so important not to forget this.
1: Yeah, and that's a great lead in. We don't want to forget that in our lives, you know. Yeah. And it seems, first I want to say hello everyone. I'm excited for this topic too in this conversation, and. Yeah, it's, you know, answer your question, and I want to get into a great quote by Albert Einstein, but it's really bringing that joy in, and it's something that we think we can put on the back burner after we do all our human doing, and really we're going to talk about, after I read this great quote, about how bringing joy in to really inspire us to be, when we go into that doing mode, how both can really work together. So it was a great quote from Albert Einstein's The World I See It, that essay he did back in the 1930s. And he says that mystery is the essential starting point for progress, and that mystery sparks the imagination and drives our human spirit to explore. Or I'm sorry, you know, I jumped into, let me start again because I jumped into mine.
0: I think what you just said, though, I'm like, what? That is so good.
1: Well, that wasn't his quote, but we'll make it available. But anyway, he talks about how mystery is at the cradle of true art and true science. And it really what he's talking about is this mystery, tuning into something greater than ourselves, is that point for progress. You know, the imagination, it sparks our imagination to say, what's out there and what is my relationship to it? So it evokes that curiosity. And I like to think about how all of our great things in our world, art and science and everything else, to think about how it can come from mystery, wonder, and awe. So I just love that.
0: Yeah, but what you're really talking about is this full expression, and let's get into it, because I think a lot of times, Kathy, we think, to your point, we drift away from it, and we drift away from it, and we don't know we're drifting. Do you know what I'm saying? I don't know if you've ever been on like a beach. And like, I remember being on Waikiki once and being in a floaty. And by the way, I don't swim, so this is just scary, but don't worry about it. And Waikiki is one of the most gentlest beaches you have. So I was out there and I kind of didn't pay any attention. And before I knew it, I had floated away down the coastline, and I'm not even sure what hotel I ended up with, but I couldn't see straight. I was confused. Do you understand? Mm-hmm. Does drifting away from joy invite into our lives so many of these other things we don't want?
1: You know, it can allow us to miss them, what's there. So, yeah, we kind of get into that doing mode or we're not maybe being present. You know, there's this doingness part of us. And I want to preface this by saying there's room for both. There's room for the human doing and the human beingness of us. And so I want to just preface it by saying I'm not discounting one or the other. It's really about balance. You know, we get into, you know, we become responsible and we have these things we want to do in our lives. We have these future goals. We have this place that we want to be and get to. And I think the paradox is bringing in joy and not postponing it, because this joy and the wonders of our creation in this place is, it can assist us in how do we want to express our responsibility? How do we want to express our productivity? And so bringing that into the mix can really be a beautiful way to experience, you know, who we are. It's not postponing it until, well, you know, when I get this done or when I get enough money or I reach my goal. It's bringing it in now. And a lot of what I do in coaching is getting to what brings you joy and what is keeping you from that, and what small steps can you bring into your day? Very simplistic, however, when we really allow ourselves to feel those successes, we're like, hey, I can really do this. So it's really doing things that make us, that we enjoy just because we enjoy them, make us feel alive.
0: Yeah. Yeah, it's really interesting to talk about this too, because this is so very important. So I turned to Linda the other day, and you know this about me. And people look at me and they say, what are you out of your mind? What do you mean you're doing website designs for your host? And I just looked at my friend, not Linda, but another person. I said, what do you mean? What do you mean? Mm-hmm. Because the question was so foreign for me. And let's talk about that for a minute, because we will deny ourselves things. How many times, Kathy, in your life has somebody said something to you and you're like, oh, maybe I shouldn't. Mm-hmm. See, isn't it part of it just what we have inside, but also isn't that what Einstein was talking about? You know, there are so many things that could influence us, but don't you help people get back to their true nature, to honor what they really want?
1: Exactly. And it's through those questions of, and we're actually going to be talking a little bit later about joy can be information for us. And we can actually jump to that now, because I think it's really appropriate that, you know, what is it that brings you joy? And how does that enhance your life? And you get into really getting in touch with why that's so important to you, and you can embrace that. And then as you take steps towards bringing that into your life, you know, more of that authenticity comes out. You know, we get into what brings us joy. It's information for us. It's our inner being, our compass telling us, hey, go this way. This lights you up. This is, you know, follow this path. And that's what leads us to our authenticity. And so when we're in those moments where someone questions us, and we know that, say, Dr. Pat, you enjoy doing that web design, you can say confidently, yeah, I sure do, and I love it. And that can bring such a lightness to the space, to the conversation, with that confidence. And that's that confidence that, you know, coaching really brings out in you. So you can confidently say, yeah, this is who I am and this is what I enjoy.
0: Yeah. I want to ask you this question back to our show today, which is a really important one you're going to talk about. It is one of, I think, the greatest misunderstandings we have about joy and awe and whatever you want to call it. I want to ask you about joy being present even when life is hard.
1: Yeah. Yeah, you know, we have those moments, and I'll use an example of, say, we lose someone, either through a passing, a transition, and or someone just not in our lives anymore for whatever reason. And so there can be grief there. And I think many of us feel, including myself, sometimes we have to stay there, maybe out of respect or whatever. However, maybe many of us can relate, there may be those moments that pop in where, say, we remember something really special or funny about that person, a beautiful memory, and it brings a smile, it brings a laugh. And it's really allowing those two emotions to coexist. It's not denying the grief, however, it's allowing room for something more. And I really do believe that those emotions can coexist if we really allow them to. And, you know, another thing in coaching we can look at, well, what would hold you back from expressing that joy in those moments or allowing yourself? And it can uncover some beliefs that don't serve you anymore. You know, maybe you believe it was out of disrespect or you're not worthy or you have to stay there. So moments to really know, giving yourself permission to allow room for both.
0: Yeah. You know, this is such an important conversation because I don't know about you, but I'm sure you're seeing with your clients. I'm also seeing it with mine. And what I've had to learn, and I wish you would talk to this, because there are influences. And, you know, a lot of times what happens is we pick up on other people's energies. Let me just call it that. Mm-hmm. But part of what you're talking about today, and let's get to it, is as we pick up those energies, like I was on a call with a client yesterday, and this is the third time this person has said to me, I don't know what's going on. And my body just, and to be honest with you, to have that happen before I have to go get back surgery, come on now. But it's like, but I felt it on that day more than ever. Usually I just blow it off, but I was already stressed, right? So can you talk about the body? Because the body responds to that, but it also responds to what? Joy and awe. Talk about that.
1: Yeah. Our bodies can really take in a lot and hold on. And that could be a whole other conversation about what energy is mine and what energy is yours and how we take that on.
0: Yeah.
1: When we bring joy and awe in, you know, Barbara Fredrickson, she's a psychologist and a researcher, and she did some wonderful work on positive emotions. And she's, you know, it's things like joy and gratitude, love, being content, maybe in the moment. And what her theory talks about is when we can feel these feelings, these positive feelings on a regular basis, it not only gives us that feel good in the moment, it also broadens our attention and our thinking. So it helps us really become more curious and creative. And so what it does is when our bodies go into stress, if we can allow ourselves room for those positive feelings, and too, it helps balance us quicker. You know, we have that energy and that stamina, if you will, to experience

0: it really talks about how it brings us out of kind of our egoic self, if you will, and gets us in touch with that something greater, which can lead to more kindness. You know, we have that, we're more apt to be more kind, more compassionate, a little more accepting.
1: Yeah. Can you talk about awe for a minute? Because I think you've got some great examples we're going to talk about. Because a lot of people, when you say awe, it means different things for different people. So we're not telling people what awe means, right? We're not. I mean, I was in awe the other day at a squirrel. I'm sorry. I had a conversation with it, and I've never seen

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And it's a beautiful thing because it can feel us, it can allow us to really feel connected to that whole as well as to each other. And so it's really, as you said, yeah, it's whatever that awe moment is. We have turkeys in

0: play. Allow ourselves to play. and do it just because it looks like fun. You know, I love to paint. I had a went to a friend's house years ago and she painted, and I didn't realize that. And I looked at her paintings and it inspired something in me to paint. And I said, I want to do that. And that very night, we got out the acrylics and started painting. Now, that painting may not look like much to anyone, but I keep it. I keep it for two reasons. One, it reminds me of that inspired place that I was in. And it reminds me also to look back at how far I've come. When I look at that first painting to what I've done since then, it's a beautiful reminder. Allow yourself to do what's fun just for the sake of fun. If you want to go on that walk, maybe consider, don't turn on your smartwatch and count your steps. Take the walk just to enjoy it, to take it in.
1: Yeah.
0: And again, we talked about joy earlier being information. What brings you joy? And allow that to really be a message from your inner self, your higher self, who can see things on the mountaintop and say, hey, let's go this way.
1: Yeah.
0: And that will lead you to that authenticity.
1: Yeah. I just love this conversation because I think so often, you know, what we have is we don't know how to be in that place. And I think part of this is let's talk about what it means to play for a minute. Because when I go play, I am not really playing. Competing in a, I don't think that falls under what you're going to talk about with playing is, does it? I mean, if I'm not competing and when I'm just hitting, you know, just hitting the ball, I'm playing. But the minute that this other energy kicks in, so how important is it for us to get to that state where we stop thinking about the next thing we're going to do?
0: Yeah, it's allowing ourselves just that freedom to just do it. Too. And, you know, it can be, it's a good noticing to say, yeah, when I'm with another person and I'm playing, I get into competitive mode. You know, that can be fun as well.
1: Yeah.
0: And again, going back to that balance, allowing yourself to just say, you know, can I let go of if I lose this one? If can I allow myself to play just to play and have fun. Maybe imagine yourself as that 5-year-old saying, okay, let's do it. So I think it really gives us an important perspective, another perspective to really be able to see it from that place. And again, going back to the benefits of the body and how it can really help us balance and keep us in that place. And again, there's room for both. Competition, fun competition can be fun too.
1: I want to ask you a question too about the work you do, because I think this is so important. I've said this a million times, but I really want you to talk about it for a minute. And that is about how we bring the practicality to this, because I've never been able to do these transitions alone. I've always had to have help. So when you're working with people, what's the conversation like about savor the moments, play, and what joy tells us?
0: Yeah, you know, just to remind everyone what life coaching is, it's a partnership. You know, it's, and the way I look at it is we look at where you are, where you want to go, and what's in the way. And I support, as you find your own answers that lead to that person that you want to be. And so when we think about joy and bringing play and awe and wonder into our life, the first question is, what do they mean to you? And, you know, we talk about what's in the way of that. What are the blocks? What are the beliefs? And as those conversations go on, as those questions evoke awareness in you, as you allow yourself to really get in touch with what's there, you know, that's where the blocks are revealed, those beliefs. I'm not worthy. Yeah. I don't think I can do it.
1: Yeah.
0: And that's where the work continues. And coaching, it's not a one-time, a one-session thing. That's why we start off with a discovery session. Where are you? And what is it that you really want?

0: want. And then you spend at least 3 months working through that, working through goals in a life coaching definition of goals that you really set for yourself. So, and it's really important to have that relationship mm-hmm. to maintain that trust and to be able yeah. to go to that place within.
1: Yeah. And boy, it's wonderful to have somebody that you can pick up the phone and call. It really is. There's nothing yeah. to replace it. What a great show. Kathy, let people know how they can find out more about you. And we'd love to know your closing message here.
0: Yeah. So you can reach me at oursoulwhisper.com. I think you may find everything there. If you want to send me an email, if you have any questions or issues navigating, oursoulwhisper@gmail.com. And just as we close this session, just really consider going through your day or your week and just really take notice of what lights you up and brings you joy and let it settle in and just and be with it. Allow yourself to be surprised and to allow yourself to play. Yeah, that's my message today.
1: And right after this, I'm getting myself out of this computer chair, out of this studio, and I'm going to go outside and see if I can find my squirrel. Thank you, Kathy. Thank you, That's Emily. Beautiful. And to all of you out there, joy is not missing. We don't need a poster to find it.
0: Yeah.
1: Go back and listen to this show again. And if you can't figure it out for yourself, like I've not been able to a lot in my life, give Kathy a ring. Give her a call. Thank you, Kathy. Thank you, Emily. We'll see you all next time. Yeah.
0: Thanks.
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0: Back in 1849, a Victorian barley farmer began brewing his own beer in a small wooden shack at the back of his farm. For 15 years he toiled with barley, hops and yeast, trying to ferment that perfect brew. But he never got it right. And then he died. So we bought up the land in Pyramid Hill at a very cheap price and built a magnificent pub. And today that's the very same pub that brings you great hospitality along with that glorious Carlton Draft. What a lovely story. 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You'll find it all at the Victoria Hotel, Pyramid Hill.
1: 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Attention, ladies and gentlemen, on Platform 4. We have a tosser. Hey, tosser. You know it's wrong. You may think it doesn't matter, but every bit of litter gets noticed. Don't be a tosser. Put it in the bin. Good move.
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0: 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It's in neighbourhoods where you'd least expect it.
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Good morning and welcome to the Mid-Morning Show. And to start us off there today, we had Cliff Richard with a track from 1981 called Daddy's Home. Here's an interesting one. This is Cycle V with Blood from a Stone.

That was Cycle V with Blood from a Stone, which was actually used in the Giorgio Moroder 1985 version of Metropolis when he colourised it and did a few things to it. Here's Def Leppard with Photograph from 1995.

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4: 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And now we've got Donna Summer with She Works Hard for the Money from 1983.

That was Europe with the final countdown. Here's Gerard McMahon with Cry Little Sister from 1987.

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7: The office of the Police Commissioner of Midland City.
8: Well, good morning, Miss Elfinger.
9: Oh, good morning, Wing Warrior.
8: Well, here I am once again to strike terrific terror into the hearts of criminals.
9: What?
8: I said, here I am once again to strike terrific terror into the hearts.
9: Listen, Winged Warrior.
8: Yes?
9: If I had some terror for you to strike, I'd give it to you.
8: Thank you.
9: But I don't have any.
8: How about the commissioner?
9: The commissioner doesn't have any either.
8: Miss Helfinger?
9: Yes?
8: Are we doing any kind of advertising?
9: For what?
8: For terror to be struck?
9: Why don't you just go play in your chicken cave?
8: I think we're missing a good bet not advertising.
9: Doesn't your chicken coupe need washing?
8: Like we could run something in the classified?
9: I have a lot of work to do.
8: I strike terror cheap, have car will travel.
9: Fantastic foul.
8: And special discounts available to organizations for group terror striking. Boy, everybody's got something important to do except me. Even that guy that looks like a bat is working. And that goofy-looking kid of his, too. Just because I look like a chicken, nobody tells Clark Kent to go play with his newspaper.
9: All right, all right.
8: Well, I don't have anything to do.
9: Look, you got wings, don't you?
8: A lot of good that does me.
9: Then why don't you go fly somewhere?
8: Well? Just go fly. No place to go, but just go fly.
9: That's right.
8: I'm not just a pair of wings, you know.
9: It's better than hanging around here griping.
8: I have a nose and a beak.
9: Okay.
8: Just like any other chicken.
9: I'm sorry.
8: Where will I fly to?
9: How about across the Atlantic?
8: Hey, that's not a bad idea.
9: Good.
8: I'll become the first man to fly the Atlantic.
9: You do that.
8: Boy, this is going to be neat.
10: Well, this could be the start of something big. Can our hero get approval from the CAB, the Chicken Aeronautical Board?

And that was Human League with Don't You Want Me Baby from 1981. Here's Jennifer Rush with The Power of Love from 1985. The world.

That was The Power of Love by Jennifer Rush from 1985. Here's John Taylor on the Mid-Morning Show with I Do What I Do from 1986.

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1: 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Here's Kim Wilde with Can You Come Over from 1982.

That was Kim Wilde with Can You Come Over from 1982. This is the Little River Band with Down on the Border from 1983.

That was the Little River Band. I think John Farnham was with them at that point. That was Down on the Border. Here's Madonna with Till Death Do Us Part from 1989.

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3: 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Here's something to cheer us up. 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